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Look at that mama, she got it sticking in the cameraman. Oh, look at her, so. 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
1: Asheville Area Focus. I'm Melanie. Asheville Area Focus is brought to you by United Way of Asheville and Buncombe County. And today we've got the Executive Director, Joel Bessemer, from Journeyman Asheville. If somebody has never heard of Journeyman Asheville, tell us what it is and who you serve.
2: Sure. We are a teen mentoring program for boys age 13 to 19. Most of the boys fall into one of three categories. Either they're a little too connected to their devices in life and moms want to kind of get them disconnected and back out into nature. Kids that just struggle to connect with themselves or others, we give them a community to connect to. And lastly, boys who don't have any strong male role models in their home. So they're looking for some more guidance coming up. For a long time in the world's history, men take boys out of the village at a certain age and take them out and tell them what it means to be a man of the tribe. We strongly believe that that is missing in our

0: We take boys out into the woods. We don't necessarily tell them how to be a man, but we give them a process how they can take a look at their life and take a step into manhood with some integrity.
1: This is such an interesting, needed nonprofit. Give me a little history. How long have you been involved with Journeyman Asheville? When did it start and why did it start?
0: Sure. I've been involved now for 3 years. I've been the executive director for one. The organization started 18 years ago by some men who came out of what's called the Mankind Project. I am an initiate of the Mankind Project. I'd say 80% of my mentors are. We did our rites of passage as men because we never got the opportunity. And two men 18 years ago, after doing their own rites of passage at 35, said, "Man, I wish I would have had the opportunity to do this when I was 13, 14, 15. Mm-hmm. It would have saved me some trauma." So they developed essentially a rites of passage for boys, and they did their first one 18 years ago. My co-leadership for our upcoming weekend, named Jordan, who runs Journeyman Asheville, was actually in the first group of boys that went through the program 18 years ago.
1: Oh, I love that. So like a full circle moment. Do you serve all of Western North Carolina or just the young men in Asheville?
0: When it comes to our school groups, we work in the middle schools within our county, all but one, Valley Springs. I'm coming for you, Valley Springs. We're going to get in there. But outside of that, we have a Pathways program, which is anyone in the area can come to our twice monthly meetings here in Asheville and click into what we're doing.
1: Okay, so you meet twice a month. What does that look like? What happens at these meetings, and how do these young men find your organization, or do you find them?
0: Sure. A lot of times they're coming to us because they're connected from the school groups already, or moms find our program online and connect into us to get their boys involved. A typical meeting, they come in, I buy pizza. We all sit around and have pizza and just eat together. Then we usually talk for about 30 to 40 minutes. We have a check-in. We talk about what's going on in our lives. We have a shared language that we can speak about our feelings, which is very difficult for 13, 14, 15-year-old boys.
1: Oh, yes.
0: I was one. I remember. So we deal in them being mad, sad, glad, scared, or guilty. Those are our five emotions, and we talk about them and how we're feeling right now. Our mentors throughout that process follow the LAMB model. We just listen to them. We accept them right where they are right now. We model what we believe is positive masculinity. Mm-hmm. And then we bless them. We celebrate their wins with them, and we mourn their losses if something's gone wrong.
1: That is amazing. You may not know this about me, but my husband actually used to work for like a men's ministry. So he's got the same type of heart for young men and older men and modeling not toxic masculinity. Mm-hmm. Let's talk about, what does positive masculinity look like to you? What are some of the characteristics of somebody, maybe a journeyman that's gone through the program, walks away with maybe a certain mindset of what manhood is supposed to look like?
0: Sure. A lot of times they'll come out of our weekends, first of all, having a way to touch their emotions, all five of their emotions. They can sit with their own emotions without stuffing them down, so they don't come bursting out at inappropriate times. Mm-hmm. So that's that shared communication language. They usually come out with more confidence because they have a better understanding of who they are. We take a look at what gifts they have and how they can bring them to the community, and they usually mature and step into that really well. And finally, they find community. They find a community of men and boys that are now speaking the same language as them, on the same path as them, and they find belonging and community with our organization.
1: Okay, and if someone is wanting to volunteer with your program, or is this all staff run? Are you staff run? Who interacts with the young men? Is it just staff members, or it's a hybrid of both?
0: Sure. I myself, as the executive director, get paid, and I have an awesome program assistant named Samantha. But outside of that, we're a 100% volunteer organization. My mentors are there mostly because they're reaching back to themselves. That's what I'm there for. I am there to help the boys that were just like me when I was 13 and 14. I was a lonely kid. I have an identical twin brother who I felt I was always living in his shadow. Mm. I just wasn't as good as he was. So I retreated into my room with books, and it was super, super lonely. Mm. And I didn't have any community. So I'm reaching back to the boys that were like me to give them the community I never had. For another mentor, it might be something different. Maybe dad did not show up in his life in any way, shape, or form. So now he's reaching back to help that kid. Or the boys that go through the program who got something out of it are now reaching

0: reaching back to be the man that showed up for them.
1: That is amazing. What does volunteering look like? So if a man's interested, how much like is the time commitment? Is there training involved?
0: Yeah.
1: Is there screening involved because you're dealing with young people?
0: Absolutely. We are always recruiting mentors, and you can go to our website and sign up to be a mentor. There's a lot of different ways you can plug in. If you want to sit in on a school group, we can train you to come in with me into our schools every week and sit with boys. If you want a little bit less of a time commitment, I have a rites of passage weekend coming up next weekend. I'd say 75% of my staff, that's the only time they volunteer. They come out for the weekend and do those ropaws. I have Saturday programming like frisbee golf and workouts and other things, bowling this summer. You don't have to come to everything. You just need to have a consistency of once a month showing up for these kids' lives.
1: That is amazing.
0: And we do background checks.
1: Yes, I was going to say, anytime, you know, a mother wants to know, I have obviously some young men that I've raised as well, and you always want to make sure that you're being safe and, and you know, not just letting anybody be around and involved. That's good to hear that there's background checks and it's safe and you're vetting these people to spend time to be able to be qualified as a good teacher.
0: And for the women out there, this is not, when it comes to volunteering, it's not a men-only thing. Our board is having discussions right now where the best place is and how to fit women into our training. With that most recent CNN report, and I don't want to get too far into it, our organization realized when you see a 14-year-old boy do something so natural, like I want to get big muscles, and they go online, and what the algorithm is feeding them in regards to women is not good. So where can we plug in women into our organization to be the antithesis to that?
1: I love that because part of not being toxic masculinity, part of having that healthy masculinity is their view of women and their interactions with women. That's a very important piece of the puzzle of what you're trying to teach these young men.
0: Yeah.
1: Now, is there a story or somebody, maybe you don't have to give their name, that sticks out to you? Maybe you saw them come in, they were closed off, lonely, didn't want to talk to you, maybe like regular teenagers had a attitude. They didn't really want to be there, but their mom made them come, or they felt, oh, I landed here because some guy brought me. And you watched them transform into what you're really talking about.
0: Yeah, sure. We do practice confidentiality, so we'll just name this boy.

0: Adam's mom died when he was of cancer at 12, and dad took him to grandpa and grandpa's, dropped him off, and he hadn't seen him since at all. Not a birthday card, not a phone call. Adam was angry. And as a big kid, society a lot of times tells big kids they're not allowed to be angry because they're unsafe when they're angry. So he was just stuffing all of his anger down inside. And I got to see that boy go through our rites of passage weekend where he was able to identify how that was showing up in his life, where he was carrying it in his body, and gave him a his head back, and he said, "I did it." And the next day, he kept calling us his unks. He had found his uncles, his unks. And when that boy, right before he left, came to me and showed me the picture he had of his mother, that's one of those moments I think will stick with me till the grave.
1: Yeah.
0: So powerful.
1: I would imagine getting to see that he was vulnerable with you to show you kind of where a lot of that anger was coming from. Thank you for sharing his story. If someone's listening and they're thinking, you know what, my son, my grandson really needs this program, I really need to get involved, what's the best way for them to reach out, that first point of contact? Is it through the website, social media, an event?
0: Sure. Website is probably the best way to get a hold of us because we will immediately plug you into whatever the next event is. And we have something going on every week. If you're out there and you're just kind of considerate, put this date on June 13th. It's a Sunday. We'll have a welcome home for the boys that have been through the rites of passage that we're doing this next weekend. And we'll also, it'll be an open house for our summer programming. So you'll be able to come in, take a look at what we're all about, meet some other parents. That's always helpful for moms, I know, is meeting other moms that have done it. And you can see what we're all about in our summer programming. Also, we have generous donations from, you know, United Way, Dogwood, private fundraising. So we do everything on a sliding scale. We never want any boy to be turned away based on their economics. That's just not how we handle things around here. We do lots of outdoor trips, too. We just went canoeing to Lake James here overnight. We all canoed out there, us and the boys, and it was a great time. So I encourage you, if this interests you, to either contact us out on the website. I have a couple more slots for my rites of passage. You know what? Cut that out because the rites of passage will be over at this point. So, yeah, come to the open house around our, what did I call it?
1: You're doing good. You're doing good.
0: I know.
1: Let me start with a question.
0: Yeah. Hang on. Go ahead.
1: Okay, so we're leading into summer. And this is a good way for people to come and check out what you're doing. When you say, come check us out, where's it? Where do we go? Where are you located? How does somebody come and check out this open house?
0: I hear you. When it comes to the open house, you do have to contact us through our website because it's being held at my house and that's a private address. And I don't want to give that out on the website. But outside of that, anytime you contact us and we are going to, let's say, bowling, we'll just give you the address of where our next event is.
1: Okay.
0: If it's not a private app. Even if it's my home, once you contact us, we'll let you know where to go.
1: So you go to journeymenashville.org, connect, say, hey, I'm interested. Where's your next event? Send me the address. I'd like to come and see what's going on.
0: Yeah. If you go in the About Us, there's a section of, hey, I want to sign up my kid. Or, hey, if you're out there and you want to become a mentor or volunteer, there's a spot that says, I want to become a mentor, and you can sign up either form.
1: Okay, before I let you go, Joel, is there anything else you want us to know about Journeymen? Any needs that you have? Obviously, you need more volunteers and mentors. We know to go to your journeymenashville.org. We know you've got some summer programming coming up. Is there anything else you want us to know, maybe about manhood or masculinity in general, or about Journeymen Asheville?
0: Sure. In today's day and age, it actually is quite difficult to be a boy. It's not like when I was. The advent of social media and the internet has made it more difficult than ever for boys to reach manhood with integrity. Journeymen of Asheville is dedicated to doing whatever we can to giving every boy a chance at a good life when it comes to these things. Anything you can do support through volunteering, you can donate on our webpage. Please support us however you can. I hope we are what they call a fifth leg of the community, a safe place where moms and dads can bring their kids and they know they'll grow. And that's who we are.
1: I commend the work that you're doing for sure. It's a needed resource in our area because I think when you have strong, healthy young

0: men, you've got a strong, healthy community. And so thank you for doing your part and slowing down and working maybe with some young men that not everybody loves to hang out with all the time. They get a bad rap. You're right. They do get a bad rap.
1: But they're good kids.
0: They are.
1: They're absolutely good kids. And we want to thank you guys for giving, for coming to talk to us.
0: Yes,
1: absolutely. We love it. Yeah, for sure.
0: Thank you for joining us. Right. This is Joel Besmer, Executive Director for Journeyman Asheville. That's Asheville Area Focus for this week. Asheville Area Focus is brought to you by United Way of Asheville and Buncombe County. I'm Melanie, and we'll be back again next week with another edition.
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4: 80s, that heat and humidity will fuel some passing showers and storms through the afternoon and evening hours. Look for gusty winds, heavy downpours, and the possibility that some of them could be severe.

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2: Good Sunday. We're going to see more of these hot temperatures as we head into the early afternoon. But as we head through the afternoon and evening, showers and thunderstorms will be developing. Once we see the rain, we're going to have temperatures cool down. However, as these storms roll through, there is a risk for severe storms, mostly due to strong straight-line winds. All of that rain will come to an end by tonight, temperatures cooling to the mid-60s. Less rain on your Monday, with highs in the 70s. For WSPA 7 News, I'm meteorologist Grant Roberts.
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5: Good Sunday. We're going to have showers and thunderstorms developing this afternoon. Some of those could be on the strong to severe side once they roll through. We're still going to have temperatures really hot, getting into the upper 80s, near 90. Then we'll cool back down to the mid-60s as rain comes to an end overnight. Your Monday is going to be mostly dry with only a stray shower or storm. High temperatures, though, will be in the upper 70s, near 80. For WSBA 7 News, I'm meteorologist Grant Roberts.
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1: Good Sunday. We're going to see more of these hot temperatures as we head into the early afternoon. But as we head through the afternoon and evening, showers and thunderstorms will be developing. Once we see the rain, we're going to have temperatures cool down. However, as these storms roll through, there is a risk for severe storms, mostly due to strong straight line winds. All of that rain will come to an end by tonight. Temperatures cooling to the mid-60s. Less rain on your Monday with highs in the 70s. For WSPA 7 News, I'm meteorologist Grant Roberts.
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5: Good Sunday. We're going to have showers and thunderstorms developing this afternoon. Some of those could be on the strong to severe side once they roll through. We're still going to have temperatures really hot, getting into the upper 80s, near 90. Then we'll cool back down to the mid-60s as rain comes to an end overnight. Your Monday is going to be mostly dry with only a stray shower or storm. High temperatures, though, will be in the upper 70s, near 80. For WSPA 7 News, I'm meteorologist Grant Roberts.
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7: Good Sunday. We're going to see more of these hot temperatures as we head into the early afternoon. But as we head through the afternoon and evening, showers and thunderstorms will be developing. Once we see the rain, we're going to have temperatures cool down. However, as these storms roll through, there is a risk for severe storms, mostly due to strong straight-line winds. All of that rain will come to an end by tonight, temperatures cooling to the mid-60s. Less rain on your Monday, with highs in the 70s. For WSPA 7 News, I'm meteorologist Grant Roberts.
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1: Good Sunday. We're going to have showers and thunderstorms developing this afternoon. Some of those could be on the strong to severe side once they roll through. We're still going to have temperatures really hot, getting into the upper 80s, near 90. Then we'll cool back down to the mid-60s as rain comes to an end overnight. Your Monday is going to be mostly dry with only a stray shower or storm. High temperatures, though, will be in the upper 70s, near 80. For WSBA 7 News, I'm meteorologist Grant Roberts.
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8: Good Sunday. We're going to see more of these hot temperatures as we head into the early afternoon. But as we head through the afternoon and evening, showers and thunderstorms will be developing. Once we see the rain, we're going to have temperatures cool down. However, as these storms roll through, there is a risk for severe storms, mostly due to strong straight line winds. All of that rain will come to an end by tonight, temperatures cooling to the mid-60s. Less rain on your Monday with highs in the 70s. For WSPA 7 News, I'm meteorologist Grant Roberts.
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6: Good Sunday. We're going to have showers and thunderstorms developing this afternoon. Some of those could be on the strong to severe side once they roll through. We're still going to have temperatures really hot, getting into the upper 80s, near 90. Then we'll cool back down to the mid-60s as rain comes to an end overnight. Your Monday is going to be mostly dry with only a stray shower or storm. High temperatures, though, will be in the upper 70s, near 80. For WSBA 7 News, I'm meteorologist Grant Roberts.
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8: Good Sunday. We're going to see more of these hot temperatures as we head into the early afternoon. But as we head through the afternoon and evening, showers and thunderstorms will be developing. Once we see the rain, we're going to have temperatures cool down. However, as these storms roll through, there is a risk for severe storms, mostly due to strong straight-line winds. All of that rain will come to an end by tonight, temperatures cooling to the mid-60s. Less rain on your Monday, with highs in the 70s. For WSPA 7 News, I'm meteorologist Grant Roberts.
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3: Good Sunday. We're going to have showers and thunderstorms developing this afternoon. Some of those could be on the strong to severe side once they roll through. We're still going to have temperatures really hot, getting into the upper 80s, near 90. Then we'll cool back down to the mid 60s as rain comes to an end overnight. Your Monday is going to be mostly dry with only a stray shower or storm. High temperatures, though, will be in the upper 70s, near 80. For WSBA 7 News, I'm meteorologist Grant Roberts.
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0: storms as we go through the rest of your Sunday evening. Conditions will eventually dry up as we go through your late Sunday night into early Monday morning. And we're also talking about cooler temperatures. Overnight lows are dropping down into the mid to lower 60s. We're also staying cooler as we go through your Monday, with afternoon highs topping off near 80 degrees. Everyone stays dry with some sunshine through the day before showers and storms increase again by Thursday and Friday.
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